0: Hello and welcome to this edition of NHK Newsline. I'm Raja Pradhan with the news from Tokyo. U.S. President Donald Trump has been trying to ensure safe passage for ships through the Strait of Hormuz. He says this week marks the beginning of an operation called Project Freedom. The U.S. military says two ships have already gone through, but the Iranian side is calling the claim pure lies. The U.S. Central Command posted on social media two merchant vessels transited the strait. It says guided missile destroyers are in the Persian Gulf to help out. The chief of the Central Command said on Monday, U.S. military helicopters sank six Iranian small boats threatening commercial shipping. Iran's Islamic Revolutionary Guard Corps denied any ships have passed through. It released a statement saying all vessels violating its rules will be stopped by force. And state-run media says naval forces fired warning shots at U.S. destroyers near the strait. Parliamentary Speaker Mohamed Bagheer Ghalibaf also posted a comment indicating his country is ready to take further action. He said, "We know well that the continuation of the status quo is unbearable for the United States." He went on to say, "We have not even started yet." Officials in the United Arab Emirates say one of their tankers was attacked while sailing through the strait. They put the blame on an Iranian drone strike. And they say three people were injured in a drone attack on an oil facility. Defense Ministry officials say four Iranian cruise missiles were spotted and three were intercepted. Now, South Korean officials report damage to a vessel operated by a Korean company. They say there was an explosion and a fire while it was anchored off the UAE coast. They say no casualties have been confirmed and the cause is being investigated. Russia has declared a unilateral two-day ceasefire with Ukraine to mark the May 9th anniversary of the Soviet Union's victory over Nazi Germany in World War II. The ceasefire is set for May 8th and 9th. Russia's defense ministry said on Monday it follows a directive from President Vladimir Putin. The ministry says it expects Kyiv to follow suit. With preparations underway for a ceremony in Moscow, the pause may be intended to protect the event from Ukrainian attacks. The Kremlin said Putin told U.S. President Trump in a phone call last month he was ready to declare a Victory Day ceasefire. Trump reportedly supported the idea. Ukrainian President Volodymyr Zelensky said on Monday there had been no official appeal for a ceasefire from Moscow, as claimed on Russian social media. But he added, Ukraine will announce its own pause in the fighting starting at midnight on Tuesday. And as Russia prepares for its Victory Day celebration, the defense ministry says Ukraine has launched drone attacks into its territory, including Moscow. The ministry says 117 drones were intercepted from Sunday night into Monday morning. The mayor of Moscow says one drone hit a high-rise apartment building in the capital. He said two others were intercepted and no injuries were reported. And Zelensky says some rather unusual activity has been detected on Ukraine's border with Belarus. He expressed concern about the country's possible involvement in Russian attacks. He did not disclose details, but said Kyiv is monitoring the situation closely and ready to defend its people and its sovereignty. Last month, Zelensky said there was intelligence showing roads toward Ukrainian territory under construction in Belarusian border areas and artillery positions being developed. He said Russia might try again to bring Belarus into the conflict. The U.S. Secret Service says an armed man opened fire near a tourist landmark in the vicinity of the White House on Monday, hitting a bystander. Agents spotted a suspicious individual near the Washington Monument. The man reportedly fled when confronted, then started firing a weapon. A person described as a juvenile was hit, but reportedly did not sustain life-threatening injuries. The suspect was also shot by the agents. His condition is not known.
1: And I can tell you that every time, one, we're patrolling this area and every site we do, 24/7, hardcore. Whether or not it was directed to the president or not, I don't know, but we will find out.
2: Weapon recovered?
1: Yes.
0: But President Trump was at the time participating in an event at the White House about 1 kilometer from the shooting scene. Last month, a man fired shots as he tried to enter a dinner party attended by the president at a hotel in the capital. Japan is marking Children's Day on Tuesday, and about 1,000 carp-shaped streamers are on display near a Tokyo landmark to wish for the healthy growth of children. Crowds flocked to Tokyo Skytree in Sumida Ward for the annual event. The colorful streamers fluttered in the wind at the foot of the 634-meter tower, setting up a perfect photo opportunity for families and tourists. The wind socks, known as koinobori, were made in Kato City, Hyogo Prefecture, and other leading production sites in Japan.
2: The streamers were colorful and pretty.
3: We hadn't done anything special for Children's Day, so I'm glad we were able to come. We also got some great photos.
0: The carp streamers will be on display through Wednesday at Tokyo Skytree Town. Also in Japan, spectators have gathered in Niigata Prefecture to watch the first traditional bullfights of the season. It's a tradition dating back centuries. Two bulls face off, lock horns, and press against each other while their handlers shout encouragement. 36 animals took part in the tournament in Ojiya City on Sunday, with about 1,000 people watching. The city will hold tournaments every month through November. To prevent the animals from getting hurt, every bout finishes in a tie.
4: This is my first time, and I'm enjoying it. They're so powerful. It's impressive to watch.
5: The fights are amazing.
0: Traditional bullfighting events are also held in the nearby city of Nagaoka and are designated as an important intangible folk cultural property. Now, people here in Japan have been enjoying the spring holidays. Some are making their way back home from their trips, packing roads, railways, and airports around the country. Traffic peaked on Tuesday, one day before the end of a string of national holidays.
6: I visited my husband's parents' home in Nara. I could relax.
2: It was fun.
0: Shinkansen bullet train operators say Tokyo-bound trains on the Tōkaidō line were almost fully booked for the day. Some inbound services on the Tōhoku, Jōetsu, and Hokuriku Shinkansen lines were also fully reserved. The congestion is expected to continue on Wednesday. At Tokyo's Haneda Airport, the arrival lobby was buzzing with travelers returning from abroad.
3: It was fun to visit various places. The Korean cold noodles were delicious.
0: And expressways heading into the Tokyo metropolitan area are also expected to be jammed with traffic on Wednesday. Authorities are advising that drivers check their websites for updates. And those were the headlines we're following.

0: Hi there! Welcome to Easy Japanese from NHK World Japan. I'm Eriko Kojima.
1: And I'm Michael Reese. Let's have fun studying Japanese together.
0: Today we bring you Lesson 10 on asking how much something costs.
1: The main character of our skit is Tam, a student from Vietnam. She's come to an electronics store with her friend Ayaka. Tam wants to get a hair dryer.
0: Listen to the skit for Lesson 10.
2: たくさんありますね。
3: すごいでしょ？これはサラサラヘア。これはツヤが出るタイプ。
2: へえ、いくらですか？
3: セールって書いてある。聞いてみよう。
2: すみません。このドライヤーはいくらですか？
4: 9900円です。
2: 高すぎます。
0: Let's go over the skit line by line.
1: Tam is overwhelmed by the wide range of hair dryers on the shelf.
2: たくさんありますね。
0: So many hair dryers.
1: Ayaka says,
3: すごいでしょ?
0: Amazing, don't you think?
1: And she shows Tam different types of hair dryers.
3: これはサラサラヘア。
0: This one makes your hair silky smooth.
3: これはツヤが出るタイプ。
0: And this one makes your hair shine.
1: Tam asks,
2: へえ、いくらですか?
0: How much is it?
1: Ayaka looks at the price tag, but it only says that the dryer is on sale.
3: セールって書いてある。
0: The sign says it's on sale.
3: 聞いてみよう。
0: Let's ask the clerk.
1: Tam gets the attention of a salesperson.
2: すみません。
0: Excuse me.
2: このドライヤーはいくらですか?
0: How much is this hair dryer?
1: The clerk replies,
4: 9900円です。
0: 9,900 yen.
1: Tam is surprised and says,
2: え、高すぎます。
0: Oh my, that's too expensive.
1: Tam was able to ask about the price of the hair dryer, but unfortunately it wasn't within her budget.
0: Today's key phrase is, how much is this hair dryer?
2: このドライヤーはいくらですか?
0: Once you've learned this pattern, you'll be able to ask the price of anything. Here's the meaning of the key phrase. この means this. ドライヤー is hair dryer. The わ that follows is a particle that shows the topic of the sentence. いくら is an interrogative meaning how much.Today's point. To ask the price of something, use the phrase, how much? いくらですか?
1: So all you have to do is indicate the item and ask, いくらですか?
0: That's right. And you can use one of the words that we previously learned for this, that, or that over there, これ、それ、あれ, to ask, for example, これはいくらですか? How much is this?When you know the name of the thing you're talking about, replace これ、それ、あれ with この、その、あの and put the noun after it.
1: Then the key phrase becomes how much is this hair dryer? このドライヤーはいくらですか? Listen and repeat out loud.
5: いくらですか? このドライヤーはいくらですか?
0: Okay, now listen to another conversation in a shop. A customer is asking the clerk about the price of an item.
3: すみません。この炊飯器はいくらですか?
4: 8,700 円です。
0: Here's what the conversation means.
3: すみません。
1: Excuse me.
3: この炊飯器はいくらですか?
1: How much is this rice cooker?
0: 炊飯器 is a rice cooker.
4: 8,700 円です。
1: 8,700

0: 2,700 yen.
1: N, or yen, is the unit of the Japanese currency.
0: Listen and repeat.
2: いくらですか?この炊飯器はいくらですか?すみません。この炊飯器はいくらですか?
1: To ask the price of earphones displayed on a high shelf. If an item is far from both you and the sales clerk, use
2: あの
1: before the noun. Earphones are pronounced as
2: イヤホン イヤホン.
1: Go ahead.
3: すみません。あのイヤホンはいくらですか?
1: Time to step up. A price was part of the conversation in today's skit. Previously, we learned how to count up to 10 or 10. This time, we'll learn some bigger numbers. First off, double digits. To count in tens, like 20 and 30, just add 10, 10, after each number from 2 to 9.
0: So for 20, say 2, ni, followed by 10, 10, to make 20.
1: That's right. Counting in tens from 10 to 90 in Japanese, it's 10, 20, 30, 40, 50, 60, 70, 80, 90. Now, next, three-digit numbers. 100 is 100. Just like before, add 100, 100, after each number from 2 to 9.
0: So 200 in Japanese is ni followed by hyaku. That gets you ni hyaku.
1: That's right. But the pronunciation can be a bit tricky. 300 is pronounced 300. 600 becomes 600. And 800 is pronounced 800. On to thousands. 1,000 is 千. Here too, the pronunciation changes.3,000 becomes 3,000. 8,000 becomes 8,000. To express numbers, go from the largest to smallest denomination. For example, 1,234 is pronounced 1,234. Now, take a listen to today's skit once again.
3: たくさんありますね。すごいでしょ?これはサラサラヘア。これはツヤが出るタイプ。へえ、いくらですか?セールって書いてある。聞いてみよう。すみません。このドライヤーはいくらですか
4: ?9900円です。
3: え、高すぎます。
5: ハルさんの知恵袋。
0: Time now for Haru-san's bag full of advice. Today, we'll talk about bills and coins used in Japan.
1: Japan has four kinds of paper money. 1,000, 2,000, 5,000, and 10,000 yen bills.
0: And what's interesting is you don't see old and crumpled banknotes.
1: That's because the Bank of Japan collects worn bills early on to be destroyed and replaced with fresh ones.1,000 and 5,000 yen bills are taken out of circulation and replaced every year or two.
0: Brand new bills have a role of their own too, yes?
1: Yes. The proper etiquette when giving cash gifts for marriages and other celebrations is to insert crisp new bills in envelopes specifically used for that occasion.
0: So they look and feel fresh.
1: That's right. As for coins, Japan has six types. 1 yen, 5, 10...50, 100, and 500. Vending machines don't take 1 yen or 5 yen coins, so they stay in your pocket until you shop at a store. Did you enjoy today's Easy Japanese?
0: We hope so. Join us again next time.

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0: Hello and welcome to this edition of NHK Newsline. I'm Raja Pradhan with the news from Tokyo. U.S. President Donald Trump has been trying to ensure safe passage for ships through the Strait of Hormuz. He says this week marks the beginning of an operation called Project Freedom. The U.S. military says two ships have already gone through, but the Iranian side is calling the claim pure lies. The U.S. Central Command posted on social media two merchant vessels transited the strait. It says guided missile destroyers are in the Persian Gulf to help out. The chief of the Central Command said on Monday, U.S. military helicopters sank six Iranian small boats threatening commercial shipping. Iran's Islamic Revolutionary Guard Corps denied any ships have passed through. It released a statement saying all vessels violating its rules will be stopped by force. And state-run media says naval forces fired warning shots at U.S. destroyers near the strait. Parliamentary Speaker Mohamed Bagheer Ghalibaf also posted a comment indicating his country is ready to take further action. He said, "We know well that the continuation of the status quo is unbearable for the United States." He went on to say, "We have not even started yet." Officials in the United Arab Emirates say one of their tankers was attacked while sailing through the strait. They put the blame on an Iranian drone strike. And they say three people were injured in a drone attack on an oil facility. Defense Ministry officials say four Iranian cruise missiles were spotted and three were intercepted. Now, South Korean officials report damage to a vessel operated by a Korean company. They say there was an explosion and a fire while it was anchored off the UAE coast. They say no casualties have been confirmed and the cause is being investigated. Russia has declared a unilateral two-day ceasefire with Ukraine to mark the May 9th anniversary of the Soviet Union's victory over Nazi Germany in World War II. The ceasefire is set for May 8th and 9th. Russia's defense ministry said on Monday it follows a directive from President Vladimir Putin. The ministry says it expects Kyiv to follow suit. With preparations underway for a ceremony in Moscow, the pause may be intended to protect the event from Ukrainian attacks. The Kremlin said Putin told U.S. President Trump in a phone call last month he was ready to declare a Victory Day ceasefire. Trump reportedly supported the idea. Ukrainian President Volodymyr Zelensky said on Monday there had been no official appeal for a ceasefire from Moscow, as claimed on Russian social media. But he added, Ukraine will announce its own pause in the fighting starting at midnight on Tuesday. And as Russia prepares for its Victory Day celebration, the defense ministry says Ukraine has launched drone attacks into its territory, including Moscow. The ministry says 117 drones were intercepted from Sunday night into Monday morning. The mayor of Moscow says one drone hit a high-rise apartment building in the capital. He said two others were intercepted and no injuries were reported. And Zelensky says some rather unusual activity has been detected on Ukraine's border with Belarus. He expressed concern about the country's possible involvement in Russian attacks. He did not disclose details, but said Kyiv is monitoring the situation closely and ready to defend its people and its sovereignty. Last month, Zelensky said there was intelligence showing roads toward Ukrainian territory under construction in Belarusian border areas and artillery positions being developed. He said Russia might try again to bring Belarus into the conflict. The U.S. Secret Service says an armed man opened fire near a tourist landmark in the vicinity of the White House on Monday, hitting a bystander. Agents spotted a suspicious individual near the Washington Monument. The man reportedly fled when confronted, then started firing a weapon. A person described as a juvenile was hit, but reportedly did not sustain life-threatening injuries. The suspect was also shot by the agents. His condition is not known.
1: And I can tell you that every time, one, we're patrolling this area and every site we do, 24/7, hardcore. Whether or not it was directed to the president or not, I don't know, but we will find out.
2: Weapon recovered?
1: Yes.
0: President Trump was at the time participating in an event at the White House about 1 kilometer from the shooting scene. Last month, a man fired shots as he tried to enter a dinner party attended by the president at a hotel in the capital. Japan is marking Children's Day on Tuesday, and about 1,000 carp-shaped streamers are on display near a Tokyo landmark to wish for the healthy growth of children. Crowds flocked to Tokyo Skytree in Sumida Ward for the annual event. The colorful streamers fluttered in the wind at the foot of the 634-meter tower, setting up a perfect photo opportunity for families and tourists. The windsocks, known as koinobori, were made in Kato City, Hyogo Prefecture, and other leading production sites in Japan.
2: The streamers were colorful and pretty.
3: We hadn't done anything special for Children's Day, so I'm glad we were able to come. We also got some great photos.
0: The carp streamers will be on display through Wednesday at Tokyo Skytree Town. Also in Japan, spectators have gathered in Niigata Prefecture to watch the first traditional bullfights of the season. It's a tradition dating back centuries. Two bulls face off, lock horns, and press against each other while their handlers shout encouragement. 36 animals took part in the tournament in Ojiya City on Sunday, with about 1,000 people watching. The city will hold tournaments every month through November. To prevent the animals from getting hurt, every bout finishes in a tie.
4: This is my first time, and I'm enjoying it. They're so powerful. It's impressive to watch.
5: The fights are amazing.
0: Traditional bullfighting events are also held in the nearby city of Nagaoka and are designated as an important intangible folk cultural property. Now, people here in Japan have been enjoying the spring holidays. Some are making their way back home from their trips, packing roads, railways, and airports around the country. Traffic peaked on Tuesday, one day before the end of a string of national holidays.
6: I visited my husband's parents' home in Nara. I could relax.
7: It was fun.

0: Shinkansen bullet train operators say Tokyo-bound trains on the Tokaido line were almost fully booked for the day. Some inbound services on the Tohoku, Joetsu, and Hokuriku Shinkansen lines were also fully reserved. The congestion is expected to continue on Wednesday. At Tokyo's Haneda Airport, the arrival lobby was buzzing with travelers returning from abroad.
1: It was fun to visit various places. The Korean cold noodles were delicious.
0: And expressways heading into the Tokyo metropolitan area are also expected to be jammed with traffic on Wednesday. Authorities are advising that drivers check their websites for updates. And those were the headlines we're following.